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4: 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All over the world. And your host is on tour traversing the globe.

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14: 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Alice Cooper, not only am I a radio host, rock star, actor, legend, I also have some amazing skills playing the zither. Okay, no, I don't. So this hour, we've got a movie Music Madness with T-Rex. Then for Tales, it's a story about an encounter with some very disturbing fans. And finally, rock trivia about another love song. So let's get to it.
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2: Tonight's tale is about one of the stranger fan encounters I've had. And I've had a lot of strange fan experiences. So the bar is genuinely high. One night there was a knock at the door. And I open it. There were three girls sitting in the vines in a little circle, all dressed in black with hoods on. They were very calm, very quiet, and they handed me a decorated box. "This is for you from us." I asked them what was in the box, and they just didn't say anything. I opened it up, and it was a real cat's heart. So when the police got there, because I called the cops immediately saying, "This is really not right at all. These girls were really way into this dark stuff." Well, if you have a gift or an animal organ to give me, please don't, okay? I am an animal lover. I absolutely love animals. The whole thing about me killing a chicken never happened, because I would never hurt an animal at all. In fact, the only thing that might get me into a real fistfight is if I saw somebody abusing an animal. Then I think I would go crazy. Anyways, Rock Trivia is coming up right after this quick break, so stay right there.
0: Alice will be right back with more rock and roll that doesn't suck.
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6: Somewhere lurking in the dark shadows, he's a radio host who doesn't suck, even though he's always been a bit of a freak. But he does think you're worthy of listening to his show. Crank up the most talented man whose eye makeup is better than yours. The king of your kind. It's Alice's Attic with Alice Cooper.
7: You're spending another evening hanging in Alice's Attic. I knew it was a good idea to have some extra nooses laying around just in case you wanted to come and hang. So this hour, we're doing rock trivia featuring Rod Stewart's favorite body part. Then, of course, it's Hey Stupid. And I'll top it off with You Gotta Love the 80s. But now, let's hear some rock.
0: Alice's Attic with Alice Cooper.

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And more music now. It's Alice's Attic with Alice Cooper.

0: hasn't flown the coop. Alice will be back in just a few. Alice's Attic with Alice Cooper.
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0: Not everyone's a genius. You're probably not a member of Mensa. Maybe you never got that PhD. But then there's these people.
1: Well, that's the stupidest thing I ever heard.
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0: It's time for Hey Stupid on Alice's Attic with Alice Cooper.
3: Tonight, we start with a woman in Greece who filed for divorce after a custom AI chatbot told her it could see the future and that her husband was destined to leave her for a woman named E. Next up, a driver in the UK attempted to dodge speed camera fines by wearing a fake prominent handlebar mustache behind the wheel, entirely forgetting that traffic cameras identify vehicles by reading their license plates, not facial features. And finally, a frustrated airline passenger was tired of waiting to deplane after landing, so he unlatched the emergency exit door, strolled onto the wing with his carry-on bag, and sat down to catch some fresh air while the rest of the plane watched in complete disbelief. Andy Kaufman, one more time, right? That's what Andy would do. Well, stick around because after this break, you gotta love the 80s.
0: You're mere moments away from more Alice.
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0: From early days in Detroit, to teen angst in Arizona, to shock rock in L.A., to his rise to Rock and Roll Hall of Famer, one man is superbly seasoned to guide you through this magnificent musical journey.
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13: Hello again. You're back with your favorite radio rock star, Alice Cooper. And if I'm not your favorite, then you can go listen to Dee Snider. It's okay. It's not going to hurt me. So lots coming up this hour, live and kicking with some prog royalty, then some freaky facts that will make your brain bleed, and then I'll test your knowledge of an obscure band on rock trivia. But now, how about this?
0: Alice's Attic with Alice Cooper.

Elvis will have live and kicking in just a little while. Let's do more rock now. It's Alice's Attic with Alice Cooper.

0: Your teller of Detroit stories, Alice Cooper, will return after these messages. Alice's Attic with Alice Cooper.
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1: Here comes some pointless information, so listen up. Outside of the UK, the country where Guinness beer is most popular is Nigeria. Tom Cruise divorced all three of his wives, Mimi Rogers, Nicole Kidman, and Katie Holmes, when they were 33 years old. They were all 33. Pattern there? You're about 1 centimeter taller when you wake up in the morning than you are when you go to bed at night. There was a joke there, but I'm going to let it go. There were three dogs that made it onto rescue boats and survived the Titanic disaster. And finally, the first electric guitar was made by Adolf Rickenbacker in 1931 using cast aluminum. Of course, the Rickenbacker guitar is one of the coolest guitars, especially the 12-string, which was made popular by the Byrds, Roger McGuinn. Well, it's time for a break while you think about all of that, but I'll be right back with rock trivia from a band you might not know of after this.
0: More Alice Cooper is coming up next.
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0: Welcome to the deepest confines of the mind of Alice Cooper. It's a bit dusty up here, and oh, is it cluttered. There's a memory of hanging out with John Lennon and Anne Murray at LA's The Troubadour in 73. And over here is Alice's Cortez High School locker combination. And why is there a random recollection of pre-concert pickled herring in Oslo in 2017? But amidst the melange, there's a wealth of rock and roll tidbits and knowledge that never fails to entertain and engage. So without further ado, here's your fastidious host. It's Alice's Attic with Alice Cooper.
8: 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I promise I won't do anything to your radio that I wouldn't do to my own radio. Well, that's probably not a good thing. Well, lots to stick around for this hour, an Attic classic for Moody Blues, then a listener email. And since you've been such good boys and girls, tonight I've got a bonus Attic classic from one of my favorite bands of all time. But first, here's music.
0: Alice's Attic with Alice Cooper.

On the way, Alice will have an attic classic. Right now, it's more rock. It's Alice's Attic with Alice Cooper.

0: What? You think radio this brilliant is free? We'll be back with more amazing Alice Cooper after the break. Alice's Attic with Alice Cooper.
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0: If you had any faith left in humanity, it'll be shattered after this. Prepare for the worst in Alice's email.
1: Hi, Alice. My band just got really bad review for a show we did in New Mexico, and it's really bringing the vibe down. Everyone is depressed about it, and we're thinking of breaking up. I'm trying to stay positive and get them to move on, but they're ready to call it quits. How did you get through the bad reviews when you started out? Okay, let me tell you something about reviews, Mel. It's one man's opinion. There's no such thing as critic school. There's no rock critic school that you go to and then graduate and become now a rock critic. A rock critic is a self-made man that listens to a lot of rock and decides he knows more than anybody else about rock. Nobody put him in that position. He didn't graduate. It's his opinion. So if he didn't like your show, so what? The problem is they print it in the paper and everybody thinks that that rock critic is so smart. It's his opinion. All right? Well, if you want to write a bad review for my radio show, how dare you? Send it to alice@alicesattic.com. If I read a bad review of my show, I would just say, cold-hearted orb that rules the night. I'll be back with a bonus Attic Classic from one of my favorites, so don't move.
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ready for more Attic Classics in a few on Alice's Attic with Alice Cooper. And let's do more rock right now. It's Alice's Attic with Alice Cooper.

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2: I'm Omni broadcasting meteorologist Jennifer Wojcicki with your updated forecast. 73 tonight under clear skies, winds out of the east 10 to 15 miles per hour. Bright sunshine expected again tomorrow, highs around 91, lows dip down to about 73. Tomorrow night, clear skies. Bright sunshine and dry Friday and Saturday, low 90s, Friday, mid 90s by Saturday. I'm Omni Broadcasting's meteorologist, Jennifer Wojcicki.
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1: I'm Omni broadcasting meteorologist Jennifer Wojcicki with your updated forecast. 73 tonight, under clear skies, winds out of the east, 10 to 15 miles per hour. Bright sunshine expected again tomorrow, highs around 91, lows dip down to about 73. Tomorrow night, clear skies. Bright sunshine and dry, Friday and Saturday, low 90s, Friday, mid 90s, by Saturday. I'm Omni Broadcasting's meteorologist, Jennifer Wojcicki.
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4: I'm Omni broadcasting meteorologist Jennifer Wojcicki with your updated forecast. 73 tonight, under clear skies, winds out of the east, 10 to 15 miles per hour. Bright sunshine expected again tomorrow, highs around 91, lows dip down to about 73. Tomorrow night, clear skies. Bright sunshine and dry, Friday and Saturday, low 90s, Friday, mid 90s, by Saturday. I'm Omni Broadcasting's meteorologist, Jennifer Wojcicki.
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Started humming a song from 1962. 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
2: I'm Omni broadcasting meteorologist Jennifer Wojcicki with your updated forecast. 73 tonight, under clear skies, winds out of the east, 10 to 15 miles per hour. Bright sunshine expected again tomorrow, highs around 91, lows dip down to about 73. Tomorrow night, clear skies. Bright sunshine and dry, Friday and Saturday, low 90s, Friday, mid 90s, by Saturday. I'm Omni Broadcasting's meteorologist, Jennifer Wojcicki.
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1: I'm Omni broadcasting meteorologist Jennifer Wojcicki with your updated forecast. 73 tonight under clear skies, winds out of the east 10 to 15 miles per hour. Bright sunshine expected again tomorrow, highs around 91, lows dip down to about 73. Tomorrow night, clear skies. Bright sunshine and dry Friday and Saturday, low 90s, Friday, mid 90s by Saturday. I'm Omni Broadcasting's meteorologist, Jennifer Wojcicki.
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I'm Alice Cooper, and I'm back here on K-Rock. 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
2: 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A small craft advisory continues. Sunny today with highs topping out near 91 degrees. And on the water, east winds 15 to 25 knots, seas 3 to 5 feet, occasionally getting to 6 feet. Low tide 2:44 p.m., high tide 3:23 a.m., low tide 3:55 p.m. With your Omni Broadcasting Marine Forecast, I'm meteorologist Phil Jensko.
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1: Yeah, that's what it is.
0: And good morning. Wake up, sunshine. Rise and shine. Smell the bacon. You smell it? You smell it?
1: No.
0: You smell the coffee?
1: No. I know. No. Still smell bourbon for some reason.
0: That was a week ago. Oh, folks, it's going to be another sunny day here on the Emerald Coast, a high up to 91 this afternoon, and 91 tomorrow. We'll check that full forecast in just a bit. Plus, Dan Diamond has local news for you later on in the hour. I'm Skyler Black. He is Bobby Durrell, the B-Team Show, brought to you by Stripes Pub and Grill in Navarre, as well as Okaloosa Gas and Outcast Sushi in Miramar Beach. Couple fun events happening on Okaloosa Island this weekend for Oktoberfest. We'll talk about that here later on in the hour. But the first thing, we want to give a shout out to the folks who are our professional house cleaners. It's National Professional House Cleaners Day.
1: That's right, because some saint with a vacuum has to erase the evidence that grown adults live like raccoons.
0: Atta girl, Hilda.
1: Oh, National Professional House Cleaners Day is the one day a year we collectively admit that I'll get to it this weekend is a lie. Yeah. And the Dust Bunnies have formed a homeowners association, you know, while they're at it. Look, it's a nod to the folks who walk into your chaos like it's a crime scene, don't ask questions, and somehow leave the place smelling like responsibility. You know, you can celebrate by tipping well, staying out of the way, and not doing that thing where you panic clean before the cleaner shows up like you're trying to hide the evidence. I mean, it's absurd, but look, so is pretending your baseboards are fine when you've been auditioning for a geology documentary.
0: Well said. National Professional House Cleaners Day. That's kind of a mouthful. National Professional House Cleaners Day. Say that five times fast.
1: Yeah, that's a lot of big words for somebody like you.
0: Thanks, Bobby. Queen, you're my best friend on 100.3 K

0: Got that ballroom blitz going on this morning on the classic rock station 100.3 K-Rock. It's the B-Team morning show. I'm Skyler Black. Not much of a ballroom blitz going on in the studio, but we've got a table over here that we could maybe make into a makeshift shuffleboard.
1: Table. Yeah?
0: Because today is National Shuffleboard Day.
1: Yeah, that's right, because nothing screams living large like sliding dust-covered pucks while your knees negotiate their own early retirement.
0: Yeah, why not?
1: Has anybody ever played that sober?
0: No. There's a reason it's in bars and nowhere else.
1: National Table Shuffleboard Day is that annual reminder that adulthood is just finding new ways to slide things across wood and call it a personality. Look, yeah, you gather around the long polished table and pretend physics is a sport, and you start keeping score like it fixes your credit or brings your ex back. The rules are simple. You push the puck, talk trash politely, and act shocked when the calmest person in the room turns into a competitive lunatic. I mean, it's wholesome. It's pointless, and it's exactly the kind of tradition that sneaks up on you and becomes your whole Saturday.
0: All right, there you go. It is National Table Shuffleboard Day. Well, tomorrow, Bobby, you get to you get a hate watch.
1: Yeah?
0: Choctaw and Niceville play each other.
1: Oh, yeah, wow. Can't wait.
0: He wishes they both could lose.
1: Yeah, yeah. So is that the big game in Oxford?
0: That was funny. That was funny. All right. Tomorrow night, Niceville and Choctaw play each other at Joe Etheridge Stadium here in Fort Walton Beach. Yeah, we're going to have the Choctaw broadcast for you on 94.3 FTW. Mm-hmm. We'll have the Niceville broadcast tomorrow night on 103.7 The Ticket. And why do I say Bobby's going to hate watch? Well, because he's a Fort Walton Beach High School alum.
1: That's right.
0: So, Fort Walton Beach, Crestview fans, Navarre fans, Destin fans, we've got your schedules online as well. 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
4: 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A small craft advisory continues. Sunny today with highs topping out near 91 degrees. And on the water, east winds 15 to 25 knots, seas 3 to 5 feet, occasionally getting to 6 feet. Low tide 2:44 p.m., high tide 3:23 a.m., low tide 3:55 p.m. With your Omni Broadcasting Marine Forecast, I'm meteorologist.
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0: Music from Heart, Kick It Out. It's 100.3 K-Rock. Hope everybody's doing well on this Thursday morning, Friday Eve, the weekend just about here. Don't forget, college football Saturday, a couple big games, Florida State and Alabama. We'll have that one for you on 94.3 FTW if you are a Florida State fan. 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And then Auburn and Gator fans, we'll have that game for you Saturday night, 6 o'clock on 103.7 The Ticket. Plus, number 7 versus number 8, LSU and Ole Miss in Oxford. A lot of folks will be keeping an eye on that ball game as well. So here we are, week 3. It'll be interesting to see how everything shapes up. Bobby's Troy Trojans on the road at SEC Missouri.
1: Mm-hmm.
0: Because nothing says Southeastern Conference quite like Columbia, Missouri.
1: That's right.
0: Oh, regionality conferences have certainly change their shape over the years, haven't they?
1: Mm-hmm.
0: But you know what goes well with football?
1: What?
0: Chips and queso.
1: That's true.
0: And it's free queso day.
1: That's right. The only holiday where we celebrate personal growth by dipping everything we own into melted regret and calling it culture.
0: It is not regret.
1: It sure is.
0: It is delish.
1: Oh, free queso day is that sacred little glitch on the calendar where grown adults temporarily forget their mortgages and sprint toward melted cheese like it's a retirement plan. You know, listen, the rules are simple. You show up, you act normal, you accept the cup of molten optimism, and you pretend you're not about to build your entire personality around limited-time dairy. You know, it's not about nutrition, community, or any of that brochure language. It's about the brief, greasy miracle of getting something for nothing in an economy that charges you extra to breathe. And if you think this is dumb, well, congratulations, you're paying attention. Now get in line.
0: Okay, free queso day. I'm in, man. I'm in. Where are we going?
1: Yeah.
0: Hey, this weekend, a couple Oktoberfest events happening on Okaloosa Island. Our friends at the Fort Walton Elks Lodge, Saturday 11 to 4, doing their community event from 11 to 4 with brats, beer, and family-friendly entertainment. So don't miss out on that at the Elks Lodge on Saturday, and then Saturday evening. It's Croctoberfest at the Golfarium. 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And a portion of the proceeds from admission Saturday night for Croctoberfest will benefit the Crocodile Research Coalition. 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It's 100.3 K-Rock.

0: There's the Eagles, giving that peaceful, easy feeling on a Thursday morning. The weekend is on the horizon. Hope everybody's doing well. Skyler Black and Bobby Durrell, the B-Team Morning Show, is on the air. A high today of 91. And warm temps will stick around through the weekend, though. Maybe dipping down into the chilly upper 80s.
1: Mm-hmm.
0: Yeah, because nothing says third weekend of September like... almost 90 degrees.
1: Right.
0: So we'll check your full forecast in just a bit. Plus, Dan Diamond has local news on the way. But before we get to local news, we got to tell you that, time's about up. It's Time's Up Day.
1: That's right. The one holiday that celebrates the clock, judging you harder than your ex, your boss, and, your alarm combined.
0: And you have no control over it.
1: That's right. That's right. Time's Up Day is that annual little slap on the wrist we give ourselves for pretending time is some friendly, renewable resource instead of the loan shark with a stopwatch that it is. See, you pick the stuff you've been getting around to, you stare it down, and you either do it, delete it, or admit it's a fantasy you've been feeding like a stray cat. You know, the whole holiday runs on equal parts accountability and panic, which is basically how most of us file taxes and choose romantic partners. Now, it's absurd on purpose, sure, but it's also the one day a year you can hear the clock laughing and still call it self-improvement.
0: There you go. Time's up.
1: Mm-hmm. Now, if you recall, yesterday was someday.
0: Mm.
1: Or is that today? Was today someday?
0: I don't know if that was Tuesday or Wednesday.
1: Yeah, someday was this week. I remember that.
0: I think it was Tuesday.
1: And so now you're at Time's Up Day. So you had someday. Now someday's gone.
0: Yeah. So it's got to get done today.
1: Right.
0: Right? Mm-hmm. This is your two-day notice.
1: Mm-hmm.
0: All right, folks. Comedian Tyrus going to be at the Matty Kelly Arts Center in Niceville next weekend, and tickets are on sale now. Now, this show sells out about everywhere it goes, and tickets are going fast. So if you'd like to see Tyrus, the Fox News contributor and comedian, at the Matty Kelly Arts Center in Niceville next weekend, go get your tickets now. 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All right, Skyler Black and Bobby Durrell, the B-Team Morning Show, getting ready for the 7 o'clock hour, and Ask Uncle Bobby coming up in about 60 minutes, so stay with us. We'll take a break. Dan Diamond has local news next on 100.3 K-Rock.
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4: 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I'm Dan Diamond. A Destin City Councilman is facing a grand theft charge. Rodney Braden, 64, was arrested last Friday in Okaloosa County on a charge of grand theft, $10,000 to $20,000. It's a third-degree felony. Braden has since been released from jail on bond. No details have been released about the arrest. Braden was first elected to Destin City Council in March of 2014 and served until 2021. Braden was then elected to Destin City Council again in November 2024. Police are searching for a missing 19-year-old autistic man in Niceville. Parker Thompson is approximately 5'11", 150 pounds, with fair skin, light brown shoulder-length hair, hazel eyes, and wears thin, rectangular glasses. If you have any information on his whereabouts, please contact the Niceville Police Department. And that is your Omni Broadcasting News, sponsored by McCaskill & Company. I'm Dan Diamond.
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0: Skinner, don't ask me none of them questions, Bobby. That's what Uncle Bobby likes to say. Right before Ask Uncle Bobby. But the questions just keep on coming. Your daily advice coming up in about 40 minutes here on the B-Team Morning Show. Skyler Black and Bobby Durrell on 100.3 K-Rock, the classic rock station. The B-Team Morning Show brought to you by our friends at Stripes Pub and Grill in Navarre, as well as Okaloosa Gas and Outcast Sushi in Miramar Beach. Well, we've got some stories that we're going to get to here this morning, including the second Destin councilman that's been arrested in the last 2 months.
1: Yeah, they know how to pick them in Destin.
0: Yeah. Started out with Teresa Hebert about 2 months ago, right after the 4th of July, for her antics out there on the boat ramp. And then news broke yesterday of Destin Councilman Rodney Braden arrested on a felony grand theft charge. So we'll get to details on that here in just a little bit. Plus, former Okaloosa County Sheriff's Deputy set for a manslaughter trial coming up here later on this month. We'll get to details on that and much more. How are you doing this morning?
1: I'm peachy.
0: Are you?
1: Mm-hmm.
0: Glad it's Friday Eve?
1: Oh, yeah.
0: I'll bet you are. I guess you don't have to go up to Troy this weekend. Your Trojans are out of town.
1: That's true.
0: Troy Trojans playing up at Mizzou. I bet you could get a ride up there with Nate and Melissa Van Atter, though.
1: Yeah, I doubt they're driving.
0: Maybe they'd pack you in their suitcase or something.
1: Yeah.
0: All right, well, stay with us. We'll check your weather forecast here in just a little bit. As I mentioned, Ask Uncle Bobby around 7:45 this morning, so we've got lots to talk about. ZZ Top and Fleetwood coming up here yet this set. Right now, Brian Adams, Somebody. 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

0: 100.3 K-Rock, the classic rock station. Fleetwood Mac, you make loving fun on a Thursday morning. How's everybody doing? I'm Skyther Black. He is Bobby Durrell. Beautiful morning here on the Emerald Coast. Plenty of sunshine and 73 degrees a high today of 91. We're going to stay in the low 90s through the weekend. Full look at your forecast is coming up in just a little bit. Well, Bobby, the second Destin councilman has been arrested in the last 2 months.
1: Yeah. They know how to pick them out there.
0: Destin City Councilman Rodney Braden, 64, was arrested in Okaloosa County on third-degree felony charges of grand theft involving money between $10,000 and $20,000. Now, Braden was released from jail after posting bond, but authorities have not yet released details back at the circumstances surrounding the arrest. The state attorney's office has been contacted for additional information. While Braden has not responded to requests for comment, the city of Destin said it would allow the legal process to proceed without commenting while the case is active. Now, Braden previously served on the Destin City Council from 2014 to 2021 and ran unsuccessfully for mayor against Bobby Wagner back in 22, but was elected to the council again in November of 2024.
1: Now, there is a little more information out there, because according to the warrant that was placed out, he accepted money. Mm-hmm. He basically took some checks between February and April of 24, and took a job, allegedly, according to the warrant, took a job to demolish and rebuild the rear deck and dune walk, and did that through his business. And it appears that he did not have the licensing to do it, according to the complaint. Sounds that he partially demolished it and then
0: abandoned.
1: Yeah, abandoned the job. Best way to say it. Doesn't have the licenses. Apparently, no permits were pulled. So there's that.
0: There is that. So that was one of the big local stories yesterday. Also, gas prices in the panhandle have climbed to slightly above $4 a gallon. In fact, the lowest I can find here in Fort Walton is $3.99, marking their highest levels in about 4 years. Now, while statewide, the Florida average is approaching $4.20 a gallon, the increase has pushed prices across Northwest Florida higher, adding to costs for drivers throughout the region. So, yeah, that's... That's becoming a thing, Bobby. That's becoming a thing.
1: Yep.
0: It's 7:27. Means we're about 20 minutes away from Ask Uncle Bobby. Plus, the head coach of the Fort Walton Beach Vikings, Josh Pulliam, going to be joining Bobby and I on the air at 8 o'clock to talk about Vikings and their upcoming game tomorrow night and their status so far this season. Right now, Fort Walton at 2-2 on the year. All right, quick break. Music from Rush, Clapton, and more on the way right after this on 100.3 K-Rock.
2: I'm Omni broadcasting meteorologist Jennifer Wojcicki with your updated forecast. Ample sunshine expected today with a high of 91. Easterly winds 8 to 15 miles per hour. Clear skies again tonight. Lows dip down to about 73. Ample sunshine expected tomorrow. High temperatures reach up to 91. Sunny skies Saturday with highs in the low 90s. Chance for storms Sunday. I'm Omni Broadcasting's meteorologist Jennifer Wojcicki.
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0: Sounds about right.
1: Sounds like a golden retriever, doesn't it? Yeah, the intruder used a ladder to get into the home through an open window on the second story. Now, once inside, the family's dog, Nash, welcomed the man and even brought him the different toys three different times. The man spent about 30 minutes inside the house, helping himself to yogurt out of the fridge, turkey and cheese, and even took a quick cat nap. Now, the family saw the incident on their Ring doorbell camera and called police, who arrived at the house a short time later. The man escaped through a bathroom window, but officers waiting in the backyard arrested him. He has been charged with burglary. And I am afraid that's what my dog Riley would do if somebody ever broke into my house.
0: Sounds about right.
1: Maybe even hold the door open so they could get everything out that they wanted. But anyway, yeah, that sounds like a retriever right there. I don't care if it's a Labrador retriever, a Golden Retriever, Chesapeake Bay. They're all the same. They're all the same. All right, coming up in just a few minutes, your daily advice, Ask Uncle Bobby. Stay with us. That's on the way. After Bad Company, now on K-Rock.

0: Bad Company on 100.3 K-Rock, the classic rock station. Good morning, everybody. Hope you're doing well on this beautiful Thursday right now in Fort Walton Beach. We are sitting at 73 degrees, a high today of 91. We'll check your forecast in just a few short moments. 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Yeah, Ask Uncle Bobby, brought to you by Hard Rock Bet.
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0: And you talked about splitting there, Bobby.
1: Yep.
0: And I find that interesting because your question today actually comes in from the Split Check Martyr. Dear Uncle Bobby, I planned a double date getaway that turned into a disaster, and the bill splitting at dinner made everything worse. So how do I fix the awkwardness with both my partner and the other couple?
1: What? First of all, you don't fix it. You honor it. See, because a split bill isn't a payment method. No, it's a lie detector with a menu. See, a double date is just two couples pretending to be normal in public, and the second somebody says, let's just split it evenly, well, the masks hit the table like loose dentures. See, an even split is never even. Oh, no, it's a courtroom verdict. See, somebody ordered the extra cocktail like they were auditioning for a yacht, and somebody got a salad and water and started doing emotional math. Somebody else said, oh, it's fine, in a tone that means, I will remember this at your funeral, and now you're asking how to make it less awkward. You know what? You can't unring a bell. You can only decide whether the bell becomes a cute story or the opening horn of a long war. So here's what you do. You lean into the truth. You turn the next hangout into a gladiator pit with napkins. You pick a place with one bill, no itemization, and no announce, and you announce calmly that tonight is about finding out who's in charge. Not who's the nicest, not who's fair, who's in charge. Then you order a ridiculous shared appetizer on purpose and watch two flinches. Yeah, that flinch, that right there is your answer. And when the tension starts to boil, you don't smooth it over. No, you give it a target. See, you leave a spectacularly fake bad review of the restaurant from a burner account. Make it grand. Make it theatrical. Suddenly, you're not four shimmering strangers with spreadsheets for souls. You're a united front against a common enemy. A fictional waiter with an attitude and a menu that committed crimes. Nothing heals a double date like a shared delusion and a villain everyone can hate.
0: So have you done this?
1: No.
0: Oh, okay.
1: Maybe.
0: We'll save that conversation for off the air.
1: Not this week.
0: Oh. It's 7:51. There's your answer, Split Check Martyr. 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
2: 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I'm Dan Diamond. A Destin City Councilman is facing a grand theft charge. Rodney Braden, 64, was arrested last Friday in Okaloosa County on a charge of grand theft, $10,000 to $20,000. It's a third-degree felony. Braden has since been released from jail on bond. No details have been released about the arrest. Braden was first elected to Destin City Council in March of 2014 and served until 2021. Braden was then elected to Destin City Council again in November 2024. Police are searching for a missing 19-year-old autistic man in Niceville. Parker Thompson is approximately 5'11", 150 pounds, with fair skin, light brown shoulder-length hair, hazel eyes, and wears thin, rectangular glasses. If you have any information on his whereabouts, please contact the Niceville Police Department. And that is your Omni Broadcasting News, sponsored by McCaskill & Company. I'm Dan Diamond.
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0: 78 degrees in Fort Walton and sunshine on a Thursday morning. 8:10 is the time. Good morning, everybody. Hope you're doing well. Skyler Black and Bobby Durrell, the B-Team Morning Show's on the air, brought to you by our friends at Stripes Pub and Grill in Navarre, Okaloosa Gas, and Outcast Sushi in Miramar Beach. Bobby, we're in the midst of football season, aren't we?
1: Oh, that's happening?
0: Wow.
1: So, I thought it was volleyball season.
0: Well, technically it is. It is. Do you have some updates on high school volleyball you'd like to provide us this morning?
1: No, but I did go to the Liza Jackson girls volleyball game yesterday, and man, LJPS that was arousting.
0: Was it?
1: Oh, it was.
0: Yeah. Over in three sets?
1: Well,
0: best of three.
1: Well, I don't know if it was best of three or they just play two. What I heard was, we always play two, but then come to find out they pretty much always win both games. So I'm assuming.
0: Take care of it early.
1: Yeah. The girls quickly got to 25, and I think JV might have gotten into double digits for Pryor. It was like eight. 8 points.
0: It wasn't even fair.
1: No, it was
0: pretty lopsided.
1: It was, yeah. But man, those Anyway, so we'll talk about football. I know everybody out there is riveted to hear about girls volleyball. So,
0: well, we are talking about football this morning, especially with the head coach of the Fort Walton Beach High School Vikings, Josh Pulliam, joining us on the air again. Coach, good to see you. Almost to the middle point of the season now.
2: Yeah, mm-hmm. Really good to see you guys. Thanks for letting us come back and talk about some Viking football today.
0: Absolutely.
1: So 2-2 on the season so far.
2: Yeah, man. 1-0 in the district. Mm-hmm. So kind of a little bit of up and down with some roller coaster type deals with some of the games we played. Went out and played well versus PHS, and then South Walton, not a good showing. West Florida, not a good showing. No excuse there. We just didn't, on either one of those, we didn't do what we needed to do to win the football game. And least amount of mistakes usually are the ones that are going to win there. So hats off to those guys and congrats to them. And then we came back, been having pretty good weeks of practice. And, man, we came out and showed out last week versus our first district opponent, Milton, which is a solid football team. You know, their run game and stuff that they do there is awesome. Coach Douglas does a good job over there, and as he's done anywhere he's been. So we were real excited. Felt like it was going to be a much closer game than that, but our defense played really, really well, and our offense capitalized and special teams capitalized off of those things that the defense was doing. So it was really good to see that. Coming into this week, you know, we've had another really good week of practice. We got the Walton Braves coming into town. They're 3-0. We're 2-2, and they hadn't had a road game yet, so we're excited for them to come over to Steve Riggs Stadium. It's our homecoming, and we're excited to invite everybody back and get on back here and watch some good old Viking football, man.
0: Yeah, I was looking at Walton's schedule so far, and every game they've won has been convincing wins.
2: Yeah,
0: so
2: absolutely. It's going to be a good barometer for us to kind of see where we're at, what they got going on. Coach Lindsay does a great job over there with his staff over there at Walton High School, and it's kind of become a little bit of a rivalry because we've been playing them here for the last handful of years, and we got the best of them last year, but that don't matter. I know that just fuels their fire to come in and want to punch us in the mouth, but guess what? They got to come into Riggs, and stadium's going to be rocking, and our guys are going to be rolling around out there getting after us. It's going to be awesome.
0: Well, it's nice to know that we're the latter half of September, and it's really starting to feel like fall, down to 91,
2: yeah,
0: 91
2: that's right.
0: degree kickoff.
2: Well,
0: temps.
2: You know, I got to tell you, this morning coming in, it certainly felt good with my windows down.
0: Yeah, yesterday the air was dry, had a nice north breeze. Yeah. It did feel like fall,
2: but it's still hot in the afternoons. We're always having to check that dadgum weather app to see whether we can be in uppers or full or helmets on only. Mm-hmm. You know, hats off to those weather stem people, but I want to unplug that thing sometime.
0: So tell me about a month into the season here. Who's impressed you on your roster so far?
2: Oh, gosh, man. Well, I already talked a little bit about our defense. And on that side of the ball, it's really been Micah Johnson. He's our middle linebacker. He's really been doing being the leader that we thought we knew he was going to be and always has been. It's been nice to see him play very well. I think he had 12 tackles last week, and then right next to him, Drew Lee has done a really good job playing right next to him and getting the defense aligned. And Eshawn Lewis is our one of our starting corners, and man, he's just been a silent assassin over there, man. He just makes sure he takes care of his side of the field, and it's really good to see. And you know, defensive line wise, we've had some guys step up over there. Judah Witherspoon C is one of our defensive ends, and he actually had to moonlight a little bit on the offensive line last week, so it was really nice to see him do that. And it's nice to see, like last time we talked about character building and things like that, and I approached him because we had a potential injury that would have kept a kid out, so we just had to, you know, stay in front of that. And when I spoke with him, he was like, yes sir, coach, whatever needs to be done for the team, whatever helps us win. So that made me feel really good about that, and it was good to see. Offensively, man, you know, Lavin's been leading the charge. He's been taking care of all that. And Elijah Donson has led us in running backs. Him and Tyshawn Montgomery done some really good things for us. Once they hit that perimeter, man, it's hash number sidelines. And boys, you better hold on to the perimeter. Otherwise, those guys are going to make you pay. And offensive line, you know, we talked about them being kind of young and things like that, but they've stepped up at times, and at times they've struggled with some stuff, kind of like we anticipated. But I think we're ahead of the schedule as far as that goes, and there's obviously we're about halfway through, and there's no more talking about their being young and things like that. Mm-hmm. We're rocking and rolling. We got to go, man. It's a good thing with that. And then we have our wide receivers. You know, Cannon Wilbur's kind of been the main guy for us throughout these first four games, and he's done a very good job. Him and Lavin have a good connection, and we're hoping to make that more spread out across the board with our tight ends and some of our slot receivers as well.
0: Mm-hmm. As you look at your schedule right now, you get through that first four games of the season, and I know some coaches kind of break the schedule down into thirds, but this middle third of your schedule, take care of business against Walton tomorrow night. You got to like your chances here in this middle third.
2: Yeah, man, you do look at them in thirds or fourths, depending on how many you have on the schedule. And, you know, we're focused on Walton right now and trying to make sure that we handle that. But as a coach, you know, you always do have to kind of start preparing ahead for the practice schedules and things like that for the following week and upcoming based on things that may be going on. And, yeah, you know, we're looking forward to the chance to be able to play Gulf Breeze would be our next district opponent. And then trying to bring that close-knit sort of rivalry back with Navarre. You know, we played them in the beginning, I believe. I could be wrong, but I do know when Navarre was established in the early 2000s, late 90s, they started playing, and they played for a little while till about the mid-2000s or something like that, and then they kind of got away from it a little bit, I think, because Navarre grew so much and became a much higher classification. And they're still a classification above us, but you know, I think it's important. Think close-knit as much as you can. And rivalry type deals, that's good. And it's about 18 miles down the road, man, so it'll be good to have an opportunity to play them. But yeah, we're focused on Walton right now as a team and as a staff, but as a head coach, you do look at some of those things as far as scheduling is concerned.
0: As we kind of look at the season right now, one final question before we let you go: where would you like to see the team grow over the next couple of weeks?
2: Eliminate mistakes. Get rid of self-inflicting wounds, because in those losses that we had, you know, you look at the one where we played West Florida, we had 18 penalties versus their three. You know, you can argue about referees all you want or anything like that. We cannot make an excuse for that, no matter what the penalty was called. And that's a self-inflicting wound right there. And, you know, we came back, and then last week we had four. But I took one of those penalties on purpose to back us up a little bit to give us a better opportunity to punt. So going down from 18 to three is a very big deal. We talk about those types of things. And the self-inflicted wounds cannot happen. So looking forward is just continuing to move in a positive direction with things that we've seen through all three phases of the game. And it takes that. I think it takes that with all teams. You see, you know, you look at some of the games on Saturdays and Sundays, and you can see that it's just got to be put together a little bit. You can definitely see it on Sundays where those guys haven't played in 3 or 4 weeks because of the preseason games, and then you get them together, and it's, you know, they have a little bit of struggles there. So that's kind of what we're looking for. We're hitting our midseason stride right now, and, you know, knock on wood, our guys are for the most part all healthy as we get into more district play and tougher opponents, and or different opponents than what we've already played. Excuse me, not tougher. Those other teams we played were very solid. But excited where we're at, where we're going, man. Viking football is here to stay, I believe.
0: Well, tomorrow night, Vikings fans, don't miss out. Right here in Fort Walton, they host Walton High School. 7 o'clock kickoff is the game time on that. Best of luck, Coach.
2: Yeah, thank you so much. It's our homecoming, so anybody that wants to come hang out, man, please do so. Get in there. You can yell something down to me from the stands. It's awesome.
0: Well, we appreciate you coming in this morning.
2: Yeah, rock on. Thank you guys very much. Thanks, Love what Coach. You guys do, man. Really appreciate it.
0: Absolutely. Happy to have you anytime. Bon Jovi, Runaway. It's the B-Team Morning Show on 100.3 K-Rock.

0: 100.3 K-Rock, the classic rock station. Good morning, everybody. Hope you're doing well. Scather Black and Bobby Durrell, the B-Team Morning Show, is on the air, brought to you by Stripes Pub and Grill in Navarre, Okaloosa Gas at Outcast Sushi in Miramar Beach. Want to thank Fort Walton Beach High School football coach Josh Pulliam again joining Bobby and I on the show this morning, kind of giving us a mid-season update on where the Vikings stand. Again, they're 2-2 right now, 1-0 in district play. Tomorrow night, hosting Walton High School here in Fort Walton. Kickoff set for 7 p.m., so get out there and cheer on your hometown boys. Now, next Saturday, September 26th, Fox News contributor and comedian Tyrus is going to be doing a show at Matty Kelly Arts Center up in Niceville. And he's been doing these comedy tours the last several years. These shows routinely sell out, and some tickets are still available for next Saturday night. So if you'd like to go to that show, get online. We've got the link to buy your tickets to see Tyrus live in concert next Saturday at Matty Kelly Arts Center in Niceville. Also next Saturday is the Sunset Market out at Freedom Tech Center. This is their monthly event they hold on the last Saturday of each month from 5 until 8 p.m., an evening of local vendors, food trucks, and live music. And this month, the Salty Strays will take the stage at Freedom Tech Center right here in Fort Walton Beach. That comes up next Saturday, September 26th. All right, it's 8:29. 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
1: I'm Omni broadcasting meteorologist Jennifer Wojcicki with your updated forecast. Ample sunshine expected today with a high of 91. Easterly winds 8 to 15 miles per hour. Clear skies again tonight. Lows dip down to about 73. Ample sunshine expected tomorrow. High temperatures reach up to 91. Sunny skies Saturday with highs in the low 90s. Chance for storms Sunday. I'm Omni Broadcasting's meteorologist Jennifer Wojcicki.
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0: 100.3 K-Rock, the classic rock station, CCR, Fortunate Son, on a Thursday morning. We've got the B-Team Encore Hour coming up here in just a little bit, but if you missed anything that Bobby and I might have talked about this morning, we've got it posted for you online at our website, thebteamshow.com. 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Stick around. The Encore Hour's coming up next. I'm Scather Black. Bobby Durrell, get us on out.
1: 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Thanks for joining the B-Team Morning Show, your leading alternative to quality programming right here on the Emerald Coast. Now, we know you have a choice in what you listen to each and every day, and we appreciate the fact that you dialed in on this wild ride that we call a morning show, but it's come that time of day. 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
2: 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I'm Dan Diamond. A Destin City Councilman is facing a grand theft charge. Rodney Braden, 64, was arrested last Friday in Okaloosa County on a charge of grand theft, $10,000 to $20,000. It's a third-degree felony. Braden has since been released from jail on bond. No details have been released about the arrest. Braden was first elected to Destin City Council in March of 2014 and served until 2021. Braden was then elected to Destin City Council again in November 2024. Police are searching for a missing 19-year-old autistic man in Niceville. Parker Thompson is approximately 5'11", 150 pounds, with fair skin, light brown shoulder-length hair, hazel eyes, and wears thin, rectangular glasses. If you have any information on his whereabouts, please contact the Niceville Police Department. And that is your Omni Broadcasting News, sponsored by McCaskill & Company. I'm Dan Diamond.
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2: I'm Omni broadcasting meteorologist Jennifer Wojcicki with your updated forecast. Ample sunshine expected today with daytime highs approaching 91. Easterly winds 8 to 15 miles per hour. Clear skies again tonight. Lows level off around 73. High of 91 tomorrow. Sunshine expected Saturday with a high of 93. 91 chance for storms Sunday. I'm Omni Broadcasting's meteorologist Jennifer Wojcicki.
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I'm Alice Cooper, and I'm back here on K-Rock. 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

100.3 K-Rock, the classic rock station. It is Thursday morning. How you doing, Emerald Coast? I'm Skyler Black. Looking forward to the weekend. There's a lot going on. A couple Oktoberfest events on Okaloosa Island on Saturday at the Elks from 11 till 4. Beer, brats, family entertainment, and it's open to the public. And then on Saturday night at the Golfarium, they've got their Croctoberfest event going on starting at 6 p.m. That's a 21 and up event featuring craft beer and wine tastings, local food vendors, yard games, and it's going to be an Oktoberfest with a Gulf Coast twist. Don't miss out. We've got the details online. 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Queensryche, another rainy night on 100.3 KROQ.

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Want to thank Fort Walton Beach High School football coach Josh Pulliam for joining us on the air this morning during the 8 o'clock hour to talk about the Vikings home game tomorrow night against Walton High School. 7 o'clock kickoff. Good luck to them. Also tomorrow night here in Fort Walton, Choctaw hosting Niceville. A little rivalry matchup. We'll have the Choctaw broadcast for you live on 94.3 FTW and the Niceville

0: 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All right, that's it for me today. I'm Scather Black, saying adios and sayonara. We'll catch you all tomorrow morning back here at 6 on the Classic Rock Station, 100.3 K-Rock.
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That's Led Zeppelin kicking off our 10 a.m. hour on this Thursday, September the 17th. That was The Rain Song. It was released on their 1973 album, Houses of the Holy. Skinner's up next with Kiss, ZZ Top, and Steppenwolf. They're all coming up. 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

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Coming up, I'll tell you who was born in Florida on this day, right after Steppenwolf. 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We're 100.3 K-Rock.

0: Born to be Wild on the Classic Rock Station. 100.3 K-Rock, I'm Ballpark Frank. Good morning, and on this day in Florida, 1953, Rita Rudner was born in Miami. Her comedy show is the longest-running solo female comedy show in the history of Las Vegas. Also on this day in 1787, the Constitutional Convention held its last meeting where 39 of 41 men signed their names to the new Constitution and sent it to the states to begin the process of ratification. Jennifer's up next to give us a weather update. Commercial break. I have ELO and Jonathan Edwards coming up on K-Rock.
1: I'm Omni broadcasting meteorologist Jennifer Wojcicki with your updated forecast. Ample sunshine expected today, with daytime highs approaching 91. Easterly winds 8 to 15 miles per hour. Clear skies again tonight, lows level off around 73, high of 91 tomorrow. Sunshine expected Saturday with a high of 93. 91 chance for storms Sunday. I'm Omni Broadcasting's meteorologist Jennifer Wojcicki.
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Jefferson Airplane on the Classic Rock Station. Coming up, we'll take a look at Florida sports right after the band. It's up on Cripple Creek on K-Rock.

0: That's the band on K-Rock. The Miami Hurricanes, they are returning to Nike in 2027 under a reported 10-year apparel and sponsorship deal worth more than $200 million. Florida State debunked rumors that football coach Mike Norvell was moving from Tallahassee after a delivery truck appeared outside a home falsely identified as his. The Miami Marlins closer Pete Fairbanks will miss the rest of the season after landing on the 15-day injured list for the third time with right median nerve irritation. Commercial break up next. I have Edgar Winter Group and ELP on the way. 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

There's a classic from the Cult on K-Rock. I have Little Feat coming up next with Bob Seger, Queen, and Donnie Iris. We'll get them all in before the next commercial break. 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

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Let's do a little ballpark trivia, shall we? Where can thrill seekers find Florida's infamous Devil's Chair? I'll give you the answer to that coming up right after the Ayatollah of Rock and Rolla. Here's Donnie Iris on K-Rock.

0: 100.3 K-Rock, the classic rock station. I'm Ballpark Frank. Where can thrill seekers find Florida's infamous Devil's Chair? Lake Helen, Casadaga Cemetery. It's near the Casadaga Spiritualist Camp in Volusia County. Legend says sitting in the brick chair at midnight may summon a conversation with the devil. We'll have to pass this one on to Uncle Alice Cooper. Yeah. Commercial break up next. Jackson Browne and House of Lords coming up. We'll try to find our way home on the Classic Rock Station, 100.3 K-Rock. 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

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The song was released May 7th, 1984 as the second single from the band's fifth studio album, Heartbeat City. It reached number 12 on the U.S. Billboard Hot 100 and number 1 on the Billboard Top Tracks chart. Zeppelin's up next as September continues on the Classic Rock Station. 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

0: Led Zeppelin plays on the Classic Rock Station. 100.3 K-Rock, I'm Ballpark Frank. A recent survey of Floridians asked, when were you last on a boat? Surprisingly, 30% of respondents said in the last 5 years. 28% said this year, 23% longer than a year ago. 16% of respondents were on a boat this month, and congratulations to 3%. They were on a boat today, or yesterday. 0% said they'd never been on a boat. I guess that's to be expected as Florida ranks as the highest boating state in the nation. Marine Report, that's what's up next. Kind of makes sense. We've got a commercial break with Steve Miller Band and Bad Company coming up on the Classic Rock Station. We're 100.3 K-Rock.
1: 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A small craft advisory continues. Sunny today with highs topping out near 91 degrees. And on the water, east winds 15 to 25 knots, seas 3 to 5 feet, occasionally getting to 6 feet. Low tide 2:44 p.m., high tide 3:23 a.m., low tide 3:55 p.m. With your Omni Broadcasting Marine Forecast, I'm meteorologist Phil Jensko.
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I have The Who coming up next. We'll get to Paul McCartney and Wings, Heart and the Kinks, all before the next commercial break. 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

0: That's The Kinks with Lola on K-Rock. The classic rock station, I'm Ballpark Frank. Governor Ron DeSantis announced $5,000 bonuses on Tuesday for more than 1,500 new law enforcement officers. Florida has awarded over $83 million to nearly 12,500 officers since launching the program in 2022. The State Board of Education, they adopted new rules on Wednesday requiring all 28 Florida College System schools to establish AI policies addressing academic integrity, assignments, grading, data privacy, and appropriate use by students and staff. Commercial break up next. I will keep it short for you and we'll get right back to the classic rock with 38 Special and Trickster on K-Rock.
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I have a fun little classic for you next from Sweet. 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

0: 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It's the Classic Rock Station, 100.3 K-Rock. I'm Ballpark Frank. The Ohio State-Texas college football game this last weekend averaged nearly 14 million viewers. That makes it the most watched Week 2 college football game on record. It was the largest regular season audience on ESPN's networks since 2016. The U.S. Senate voted 74-24 to advance the Protect College Sports Act. If it passes the House, the bill would cap player pay, limit transfers, and give the NCAA new enforcement power. Your Marine Report, it's up next. 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
1: 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A small craft advisory continues. Sunny today with highs topping out near 91 degrees. And on the water, east winds 15 to 25 knots, seas 3 to 5 feet, occasionally getting to 6 feet. Low tide 2:44 p.m., high tide 3:23 a.m., low tide 3:55 p.m. With your Omni Broadcasting Marine Forecast, I'm meteorologist Phil Jensen.
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100.3 K-Rock, that's AC/DC with Big Balls, kicking off our 1 p.m. hour on the Classic Rock Station. You know, I suppose if Jesse James Dupri can play the chainsaw, then it's just fine for old Eddie to use a power drill. Here, have some pound cake. It's Van Halen on K-Rock.

That's the Allman Brothers Band with Midnight Rider on the Classic Rock Station. I have Greg Kinban up next. Then we'll take a look at science and technology. It's Jeopardy on K-Rock.

0: Gretkin Band on K-Rock. The classic rock station, my ballpark Frank. NASA's Lunar Reconnaissance Orbiter discovered a crater on the moon, and it's bigger than the Roman Colosseum. It's the largest impact crater formed in our solar system in modern times. It actually happened about 2 years ago and went undetected until just now. Stanford scientists, they have grown human brain tissue inside living mice to study epilepsy, autism, and disorders that rodents never develop. The researchers said the mice behaved like normal mice and gained no extra abilities, except for the one that was playing chess. Flowers for Algernon. It's a good book. In Australia, researchers developed a paint additive that patches its own scratches and slows rust more than 600 times better than today's best coatings. A commercial version is planned to be available within 5 years. Jennifer's up next. She's going to give us a weather update, commercial break with Alan Parsons Project and Eddie Money on the way. It's the classic rock station. We're 100.3 K-Rock.
1: I'm Omni Broadcasting Meteorologist Jennifer Wojcicki with your updated forecast. Ample sunshine expected this afternoon with daytime highs approaching 91. Easterly winds 8 to 15 miles per hour. Clear skies again tonight, lows around 73. Ample sunshine expected tomorrow, high of 91. High of 93 Saturday, under sunny skies. 91 Sunday, chance for storms. I'm Omni Broadcasting's meteorologist, Jennifer Wojcicki.
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0: Alice Cooper here with a little sneak preview of what's up later this evening on my attic. I'll get an attic classic from the Great Kinks. I went extra hard on the freaky facts, so you'll be amazed to learn about counterfeit money. And if you ask nicely, I'll tell you the creepy story behind the Stones' Midnight Rambler, and maybe I'll even spin some live Iron Maiden. Uncle Alice knows what you need, so keep your radio tuned in right there, and sooner than later, I'll be welcoming you to my nightmare, sick things.
1: 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I have a commercial break coming up next. 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

100.3 K-Rock, that was Ozzy Osbourne taking us over the mountain. I have the Cars coming up next with April Wine, the Talking Heads, and Badfinger on the way. You're all I've got tonight. It's on the Classic Rock Station, K-Rock.

Well, I suppose that the Gypsy Queen's sign was that the house was on fire. That's your ballpark double play of the day with April Wine and the Talking Heads. Bad Fingers up next. It's time to come and get it if you want it on K-Rock.

0: 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The 5th annual Endless Possibilities Supply Drive and Raffle will bring the community together Saturday, September 26th from 3 to 6 p.m. It'll be at the St. Michael's Brewing Company. It's to benefit Socks, Save Our Cats and Kittens. The afternoon will feature games, local businesses. Door prizes will be given away every 30 minutes with a grand raffle basket drawing at 6 p.m. And there'll be the debut of Rescue Reads, a mystery book table where guests can purchase wrapped books by genre while supporting local cats and kittens. Attendees can earn raffle tickets by bringing qualifying shelter supplies or making cash donations, with Socks currently in need of items including cat litter, Purina Dry and canned cat food, cleaning supplies, towels, blankets, and more. All donations will support Socks' efforts to care for shelter cats and kittens, facilitate adoptions, and assist with local trap and neuter return programs. Jennifer's up next. We're going to get a weather update, commercial break with Aerosmith and LA Guns coming up on K-Rock.
1: I'm Omni broadcasting meteorologist Jennifer Wojcicki with your updated forecast. Ample sunshine expected this afternoon, with daytime highs approaching 91. Easterly winds 8 to 15 miles per hour. Clear skies again tonight, lows around 73. Ample sunshine expected tomorrow, high of 91. High of 93 Saturday, under sunny skies. 91 Sunday, chance for storms. I'm Omni Broadcasting's meteorologist Jennifer Wojcicki.
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Story in Your Eyes. That song's off of their 1971 album, Every Good Boy Deserves Favor. It reached number 23 on the U.S. Billboard Hot 100. Already gone? Nope, I'm not out of here yet. Just a little longer. Here's Eagles on K-Rock.

0: That's Already Gone by the Eagles on K-Rock. 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It's the Knight Rider Show with Michael Knight, 3 to 7 p.m. right here on the Classic Rock Station. And at 7, it's Alice's Attic with Alice Cooper. Yep, you know old Uncle Coop. He always rocks us till midnight. Well, that's going to do it for me. Commercial break next. I'll leave you with Robert Plant and Billy Idol. 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

Rockin' with Guns and Roses as we cruise on into 3 o'clock here on 100.3 K-Rock, the classic rock station. Michael Knight with you here till about 7 this evening. How you doing? What a nice day it's been out there. Not quite as hot, and this morning was absolutely glorious. We'll talk a little bit more about the weather and what we can expect over the next couple of days as we get through the program. Got the Marshall Tucker Band, Steely Dan, Gary Wright, and Eric Clapton coming up this hour. We'll get a news update, too. We'll talk about Saturday's poker run in Niceville, and we'll go over today in classic rock history. Here's Stephen Stills on K-Rock.

100.3 K-Rock, Foghat as we rock through your Thursday afternoon. Well, the weather forecast looking a little bit better for this weekend, so I think we're going to do a poker run on Saturday at the American Legion Post in Niceville. We'll give you all the details coming up after Jerry Rafferty here on K-Rock.

0: Right down the line with Jerry Rafferty as we wrap up a nice long stretch of classic rock here on 100.3 K-Rock. Michael Knight here. How about the start to the day today? Up in Crestview, it was about 68 degrees. It was really, really nice. Looks like we're going to get another one of those mornings before things start to warm up as we head into the weekend. Sunny today, highs in the upper 80s. Tonight, clear upper 60s to low 70s. Then tomorrow, sunny and warmer, highs in the lower 90s. Now, the weather forecast was showing rain for Saturday, but it looks like they've backed that off now, and maybe Sunday, Monday are the rainy days. So that means the poker run's going on at the American Legion Post 221 in Niceville. That is going to be going on Saturday. They'll start registration at 8:30, and they'll go on until 10 a.m. with that, and the kickstands go up at 10:30. Now, the run starts and ends at the post. It's going to have a designated route where you'll pick up poker chips to win some prizes. And at the end of the ride, which should be around 4 o'clock, they'll have a 50-50 raffle as well. Proceeds benefit the residents of Twin Cities Pavilion. Check out those details on our website, the poker run going on this weekend in Niceville. That website is krockfwb.com, and just click on the events tab. Take a little break and come on back with Steely Dan next here on K-Rock.
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so hopeless. I ain't really sure, but it seems I remember the good times with just a little bit more in focus.

That's Tom Petty on 100.3 K-Rock. Well, on this day in classic rock history, Jim Morrison really, really made Ed Sullivan quite angry. I'll tell you about that and other things that happened today in classic rock history coming up after the tubes here on K-Rock.

0: Strangely enough, only about 20,000 fans attended, which left the venue about half empty. In 1967, the Doors performed on the Ed Sullivan Show. Even though he agreed to change some of the words to Light My Fire, Jim Morrison sings, "Girl, we couldn't get much higher." Anyway, Sullivan refused to shake hands with the band when they walked off the stage and vowed that they would never appear on his program again. Morrison just shrugged and said, quote, "Hey man, we just did the Sullivan Show," end quote. In 1969, the legend began. Tim Harper, a student editor at Drake University in Iowa, he published that article titled, "Is Beatle Paul McCartney Dead?" in the campus newspaper. The story alleged that Maka was killed in a car accident in Scotland November 9th of 66, and that a double had been taking his place for public appearances. When a news crew from Life magazine finally contacted Paul at his Scottish farm, McCartney's reaction was, quote, "Do I look dead? I'm fit as a fiddle," end quote. In 1980, Warner Records released the Doobie Brothers' ninth album, One Step Closer. The LP would chart at number 3 in the U.S. and number 53 in the U.K. It would be the band's last studio album to be released before their initial 1982 breakup and the last to feature Michael McDonald until 2014's Southbound. Finally, in 1997, Fleetwood Mac kicked off their reunion tour in Hartford, Connecticut in support of their LP, The Dance. The three-month trek would include dates across America, but none overseas. And that is today in Classic Rock History. We'll get that news update and then come on back, kick off another long block of classic rock with Gary Wright next here on K-Rock.
1: 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I'm Dan Diamond. A Destin City Councilman is facing a grand theft charge. Rodney Braden, 64, was arrested last Friday in Okaloosa County on a charge of grand theft, $10,000 to $20,000. It's a third-degree felony. Braden has since been released from jail on bond. No details have been released about the arrest. Braden was first elected to Destin City Council in March of 2014 and served until 2021. Braden was then elected to Destin City Council again in November 2024. Police are searching for a missing 19-year-old autistic man in Niceville. Parker Thompson is approximately 5'11", 150 pounds, with fair skin, light brown shoulder-length hair, hazel eyes, and wears thin, rectangular glasses. If you have any information on his whereabouts, please contact the Niceville Police Department. And that is your Omni Broadcasting News, sponsored by McCaskill & Company. I'm Dan Diamond.
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And, of course, there's Ask Uncle Bobby, and we all look forward to that. 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

Rockin' with AC/DC as we cruise on into 4 o'clock here on 100.3 K-Rock. Michael Knight with you here on a very warm and beautiful Thursday afternoon. Get in the shade, man. The sun is still a little bit hot. Speaking of sun and shade, we'll talk about the weather a little bit later. Let you know when the rain's coming in. Also got some music lined up from Queen, CCR, ZZ Top, and Fleetwood Mac. I'll tell you the place to be next week if you're into STEM. And there's a guy in England, he thought, you don't need no stinking license to drive. And there were some other things he was missing, too, and we'll talk about him a little bit later. Here's Boston now on K-Rock.

I'm Alice Cooper, and I'm back here on K-Rock. 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

Got some Southern Fried Rock there with Lynyrd Skynyrd here on 100.3 K-Rock. Coming up in a little bit, if you're interested in science, technology, engineering, and mathematics, and the careers involved with those disciplines, I've got the perfect place for you to be next week. I'll give you those details right after REO Speedwagon here on K-Rock.

0: Yep, I loves you forevers. That's REO Speedwagon wrapping up a nice long stretch of classic rock for us here on 100.3 K-Rock. What a beautiful start to the morning. It was really nice and cool out there. Stayed pretty cool throughout much of the day. In fact, if you're in the shade, it's really nice. You get in the sunshine, it gets a little warm. The cool weather going to stick around right on through tonight. Then tomorrow, things will start to warm up a little bit. But today, highs in the upper 80s with all this sunshine. Tonight, clear. Lows in the upper 60s to lower 70s. Then a bit warmer tomorrow with highs in the lower 90s. So if you're into science, technology, engineering, and mathematics, and you know some women who are, you probably want to go to the Women in Science Conference going on at the Beachside Church Tuesday, September 22nd. They're going to have that from 5:30 to 7:30 in the evening there, brought to us by Modern Technology Solutions Incorporated and the Emerald Coast Science Center. It's celebrating women in STEM. They're going to have a panel discussion, some Q&A sessions, science demonstrations as well, and even some refreshments. It is open to all ages, but they do want to focus a bit on middle and high school students who are considering careers in science and technology. So student admission is absolutely free. Only $10 for adults. And they're asking you to register in advance because there is limited space. So check it out, the Women in Science Conference, and get the details on it on our website, krockfwb.com. 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Take a little break and then come on back with CCR here on K-Rock.
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Well, you might think you need a license to drive, and maybe even need to see, but I got a guy in England who was driving around, and he proved that you really don't need either. Talk about him right after the Doobie Brothers here on K-Rock.

0: Cruising with the Doobie Brothers on 100.3 K-Rock, the classic rock station. So a dude in England, he was rocking down the highway as he hopped in his car for a nighttime drive to Scotland because he was stressing out. That's no problem. It was early morning, June 29th, when English police noticed a car swerving chaotically between lanes. Of course, they pulled him over, thinking they had caught a garden variety reckless motorist. I think they'll have to find a new word for it because his kind of reckless involved being legally drunk while driving. And to throw another log on that fire, he was also legally blind. Anthony Hall admitted to drunk driving and driving without a license or insurance and taking his partner's car without their consent. He said he drove to Scotland to escape his woes after drinking 4 bottles of wine with his partner. While he's never had a license, he's worked around cars for most of his life, so he knew how to drive. He even stopped for gas along the way. He got some help from the store attendants who thought nothing of the fact that he was blind, drunk, and, well, blind, period. How did he do it? Well, Hall explained he could still faintly see lights, so he just stayed behind a large truck following its taillights. But he did have a few problems keeping his car steady, hence the whole lane swerving thing. He was sentenced to 36 weeks in prison, suspended for 18 months, and he was also ordered to stay sober for 90 days and get into a rehabilitation program. Nothing in the story said that they told him he couldn't drive anymore, so we will probably hear from him again a little bit later. One thing we will hear from, ZZ Top. They're coming up right after the news break here on K-Rock.
1: 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I'm Dan Diamond. A Destin City Councilman is facing a grand theft charge. Rodney Braden, 64, was arrested last Friday in Okaloosa County on a charge of grand theft, $10,000 to $20,000. It's a third-degree felony. Braden has since been released from jail on bond. No details have been released about the arrest. Braden was first elected to Destin City Council in March of 2014 and served until 2021. Braden was then elected to Destin City Council again in November 2024. Police are searching for a missing 19-year-old autistic man in Niceville. Parker Thompson is approximately 5'11", 150 pounds, with fair skin, light brown shoulder-length hair, hazel eyes, and wears thin rectangular glasses. If you have any information on his whereabouts, please contact the Niceville Police Department. And that is your Omni Broadcasting News, sponsored by McCaskill & Company. I'm Dan Diamond.
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Rocking on through a long stretch of classic rock with Def Leppard there on 100.3 K-Rock. Well, I'm here till 7. When I cruise out, Alice Cooper's going to step on in with Alice's Attic and keep you entertained right on up until midnight. He plays all the great music, talks to the fans, he talks to the stars, too. They offer unique perspectives because, well, they all know each other. So, you know, they all know their little dirty laundry and things like that. He also has his Alice-isms that you've just got to tune in and hear to believe. Check him out. Alice Cooper and Alice's Attic starts tonight at 7, only on 100.3 K-Rock.

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Rockin' with Kiss as we cruise on into your ride at 5 here on 100.3 K-Rock, the classic rock station. Yep, it's 5 o'clock, man. It's all over but the shouting. And the ride at 5 brought to us by Stripes Pub and Grill in the Var. We'll talk about them a little bit later. If you've been out and about today, man, what a beautiful day it's been. And we'll talk about how beautiful things will stay. We'll check the weather a little bit later. We'll get a final news update for this afternoon as well. I'll play some Jimmy, Elton John, Bachman Turner Overdrive, and Led Zeppelin. We'll talk about a way you can help benefit children's cancer research and have some fun at the same time. And I've got your metrosexual fashion update. That's coming up later. Here's Brian Adams as we keep on rolling through your ride at 5 here on 100.3 K-Rock.

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cruising through a long stretch of classic rock on your ride at 5. That's the Eagles here on 100.3 K-Rock. You know, children, getting cancer is just tragic beyond ways that I can even describe here. Coming up in a little bit, we'll talk about a great event going on where you can help raise funds for the Raleigh Foundation. They help out with childhood cancer research. It's a great event, and I'll tell you all about it right after Bob Dylan here on K-Rock.

0: That's Bob Dylan wrapping up a nice long stretch of classic rock here as we roll through your ride at 5 on 100.3 K-Rock. As we know, the ride at 5 brought to us by Stripes Pub and Grill in Navarre. The traffic in Navarre this time of year is especially beastly because of the sun in your eyes and all the people going everywhere. Take a break from it, man. Head on over to Stripes. Check with the waitress when you walk inside. Ask her about the special for the day. Grab a drink and then be sure and head on over to Solid's Game Room right next door and relax just a little bit. It was a beautiful day out there. Now, I know if you're working outside, it was still pretty hot, but if you got a chance to get in the shade, that's where you could really tell the difference. Looks like the cooler, drier stuff's going to stick around for at least one more night. Tonight, clear, lows in the upper 60s to low 70s. Then tomorrow, things will start to warm up just a little bit with lots of sunshine and highs in the low 90s. The good news is it looks like the rain's going to hold off till about Sunday or Monday. Now, coming up next weekend, September 25th and 26th, you've got the Rally on the Court at the City of Fort Walton Beach Tennis Center. It's a pickleball and tennis tournament going on there to benefit the Rally Foundation for Childhood Cancer Research. They'll do the pickleball tournament Friday evening with the tennis tournament Saturday morning. No matter your skill level, you can enter, and registration just $47 per player. They're doing it in partnership with USTA Florida and the City of Fort Walton Beach. Get it on your calendar, the Rally on the Court, September 25th and 26th. 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Back to the music. Elton John coming up on the other side of the break here on K-Rock.
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0: Rocking with Neil Young on your ride at 5 here on 100.3 K-Rock. Coming up in a bit, I've got some fashion advice for my metrosexual listeners. I probably have none, but I'm going to give you the advice anyway. That's right after Alice Cooper here on K-Rock.
1: Alice Cooper here with a little sneak preview of what's up later this evening on my attic. I'll get an attic classic from the great Kinks. I went extra hard on the freaky facts, so you'll be amazed to learn about counterfeit money. And if you ask nicely, I'll tell you the creepy story behind the Stones' Midnight Rambler, and maybe I'll even spin some live Iron Maiden. Uncle Alice knows what you need, so keep your radio tuned in right there, and sooner than later, I'll be welcoming you to my nightmares.

0: into that anymore. Some guys are. Now, women like having long eyelashes, so much so we have an entire industry built around the sale and mounting of the fake ones. Long lashes are not as popular among guys, though. Some alpha types consider them a bit too feminine, and they're having them trimmed for a manlier look. All right, so guys, as your friend and public servant, I should remind you before you go out there and get your lashes sculpted that eyelashes actually serve a purpose. They prevent dirt and debris, as well as UV rays, from getting into your eyes, and trimming them exposes you to infection, itchiness, and discomfort. Now, they do grow back, but it takes much longer than just hair or fingernails. There's also the risk of damaging the eye during the trimming procedure, so don't do it yourself if you're going to do it. And here's the thing. Eyelash length is genetic, so whether you're a man or a woman, it doesn't really matter. It has absolutely nothing to do with being manly. But can you imagine meeting someone with no eyelashes? That'd be like staring at an alien or something. It'd be real creepy. Got a final news update coming up here in just a couple of moments, and then we'll go back to the music on your ride at 5 with Bachman Turner Overdrive next here on K-Rock.
1: 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I'm Dan Diamond. A Destin City Councilman is facing a grand theft charge. Rodney Braden, 64, was arrested last Friday in Okaloosa County on a charge of grand theft, $10,000 to $20,000. It's a third-degree felony. Braden has since been released from jail on bond. No details have been released about the arrest. Braden was first elected to Destin City Council in March of 2014 and served until 2021. Braden was then elected to Destin City Council again in November 2024. Police are searching for a missing 19-year-old autistic man in Niceville. Parker Thompson is approximately 5'11", 150 pounds, with fair skin, light brown shoulder-length hair, hazel eyes, and wears thin, rectangular glasses. If you have any information on his whereabouts, please contact the Niceville Police Department. And that is your Omni Broadcasting News, sponsored by McCaskill & Company. I'm Dan Diamond.
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Yes, we are Unchained with Van Halen as we cruise on into 6 o'clock here on 100.3 K-Rock. I'm Michael Knight with you just a little while longer. Tom Petty, Foreigner, Bon Jovi, and the Beatles all coming up before I get out of here at 7. We'll check with Jennifer here in a little bit. She'll tell us just when the rain is probably going to arrive. We'll talk about the fact that we're going to be mixing alcohol and crocodiles together on Saturday at the Gulfarium Marine Park. And speaking of crocs, I've got them in the news coming up a little bit later, too. ELO now here on

That's classic rock from Journey on 100.3 K-Rock, the classic rock station. All right, so you've been hearing me talk about it all week long. We're going to be mixing alcohol and crocodiles together at the Gulfaria Marine Adventure Park this weekend. I'll give you the details right after Pat Benatar here on K-Rock.

0: That's Pat Benatar wrapping up a nice long stretch of classic rock for us here on 100.3 K-Rock. Well, I've been talking about it all weekend, and it sounds like something that the news crews will probably get called out to. But at the Gulf Area Marine Adventure Park this weekend, Saturday from 6 until 9, it's Croctoberfest. It is an adults-only 21 and over event, and it's going to be a lot of fun for the grown-ups. Craft beer, wine tastings, music, food, some games, chats, meet and greets with the reptiles, animal training demonstrations, just a lot of fun out there. And if you get a VIP guest ticket, you can get in early at 5:30. It's kind of a unique Oktoberfest experience with a bit of a Gulf Coast twist, and proceeds will benefit the Crocodile Research Coalition. So go out there, have a good time, make sure the news crews have no reason whatsoever to show up, and enjoy Croctoberfest this weekend. 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
1: I'm Omni Broadcasting Meteorologist Jennifer Wojcicki with your updated forecast. Lows level off around 73 tonight under clear skies, northeasterly winds 5 to 10 miles per hour. Bright sunshine expected again tomorrow, daytime highs approaching 91, clear skies tomorrow night 73. Sunshine expected Saturday with a high of 93, 91 chance for storms Sunday. I'm Omni Broadcasting's meteorologist, Jennifer Wojcicki.
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Yeah, man, we're in a rock and roll band with Boston here on 100.3 K-Rock. So we've talked a bit about the fun that's going on with Croctoberfest here locally this weekend, but evidently the organizers of the 2032 Olympic Games in Australia have their own croc problem that they're dealing with. We'll tell you what that's all about right after Phil Collins here on K-Rock.

0: 100.3 K-Rock, the classic rock station, as we rock with Phil Collins, getting just a little bit closer to Alice Cooper. Alice's Attic coming up here at 7, so stay tuned. So in the spirit of this weekend's Croctoberfest, where alcohol, music, food, and crocodiles will mix, comes a story from Australia hinting that the 2032 Olympic Games might get pretty exciting. Rowing is an Olympic sport, and outside of Brisbane, Australia, they've selected a nice body of water to host the rowing events after a thorough and robust assessment. But the Fitzroy River in Rockhampton is a controversial choice, not only because it presents some unique challenges in terms of sporting conditions, but it's also a saltwater crocodile habitat. Yeah, an independent assessment declared it fit for purpose, and that was endorsed by governing bodies World Rowing and Paddle Worldwide, along with Olympic organizers. Strangely enough, and this might just be an Australian thing, the threat from crocodiles was not addressed in the assessment. But officials have previously said there will be, quote, processes in place, end quote, for reported sightings. Yeah, I think missing canoers would be your first clue. Now, Brisbane 2032 President Andrew Liveris played down the whole issue. He noted that surfers surf with sharks in the ocean, too. The logic is sound, actually. I guess it's an Australian thing. In truth, croc sightings in the Fitzroy River are kind of occasional because they mostly live north of that area. But, nothing will attract a hungry 25-foot-long saltwater crocodile like a bunch of folks paddling their canoes. We'll see how that works out. We'll take a little break and then come on back with Bon Jovi on the other side here on K-Rock.
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100.3 K-Rock, the classic rock station. Steely Dan right there as I wrap things up and head on out of here. I'll make way for Alice Cooper in Alice's Attic. He's going to be here in just a few minutes, so don't go away. Tomorrow is finally Friday, kicking off the right way at 6 with the B-Team Morning Show. Ballpark Frank will take over those midday duties and handle it from 10 until 3, and that's when you'll hear my voice again, and we'll get on into the weekend together. I'll head out and play the Beatles for you. As always, want you to be cool and keep it locked right here to 100.3 K-Rock, the classic rock station. Be